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91.7 KXT in excess, Never Tear Us Apart, and a Little Sims before that doing Young. Little Sims is playing with the Gorillas out at Dickies Arena. That is coming up on October 16th. Well, I'm Amy Miller, and a lot's going on this summer. Lots of great shows here in North Texas, including our next Till Midnight at the Nasher concert. This is coming up June 19th with NPR's Tiny Desk contest winner and Dallas artist Cure for Paranoia. It is going to be such a fun night. Drag queen story time is happening, also drag performances, and you're going to have a chance to win tickets to RuPaul's Drag Race. Please join us. The night's going to wrap up with a screening of Tu Wong Fu. Thanks for everything, Julie Newmar. All the details you can find on the next Till Midnight at the Nasher concert and a movie are at our website, kxt.org. A collaboration now between Boy Golden and Cat Clyde. Here's Cowboy Dreams. It's KXT.

91.7 KXT and music from Iron and Wine, that is In Your Ocean. Iron and Wine will be back at the Majestic Theater. They're here on October 24th. Well, Charlie Crockett also playing a show here in North Texas. He'll be at Billy Bob's for two shows, actually, August 28th and 29th. Here is one from his last album, Age of the Ram. It's Charlie Crockett and Kentucky Too Long on KXT.

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91.7 KXT, the band Wolf Alice, that one featuring their drummer Joel on vocals called White Horses. Played just some OJs before that. Great tune from the 70s called Backstabbers, and Charlie

0: Crockett with some new music in that set called Kentucky Too Long. That's from the album Age of the Ram. Charlie Crockett has two shows coming up, just announced at Billy Bob's. He's going to be there on August 28th and 29th. 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On the way, Mavis Staples released an album last year called Sad and Beautiful World. It is an incredible album, and one of the songs on the album was co-written by Hozier and Allison Russell, two of our favorites. I've got that song coming up for you next here on KXT.
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91.7 KXT and some music for you from Stevie Ray Vaughan. That is Pride and Joy. Foo Fighters as well. And played you some music from Mavis Staples at the top of this set. A song from her latest album called Human Mind. Along the way, I've got some Ray LaMontagne for you. And right now, here's a new one from Brother Wallace. It's called Who's That? It's KXT.

91.7 KXT, a favorite band of mine from the 80s. That is The Replacements and Skyway. Ray LaMontagne doing Hey No Pressure, and heard one from Brother Wallace at the top of the set titled Who's That? Well, happy Pride Month to you. KXT is going to be celebrating all month long. Every Tuesday night, we're going to be in the studio playing you some specially curated playlists focused on the LGBTQ plus community. And it all starts at 7 p.m. Tuesday nights throughout Pride Month. It's all brought to you by Resource Center. I've got some new music for you now from a band I am so happy is back with some new tunes. This one is from The Strokes. It's called Going Shopping. It's 91.7 KXT.

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91.7 KXT. I thought that was a timely one for this weekend. That was Declan McKenna with a song that was a huge hit for him. He wrote that when he was just 16 years old. The song is called Brazil. And that one was actually a protest against FIFA and the 2014 World Cup and criticized the impact that all had on Brazil. But I've always loved that one from Declan McKenna. I'm Amy Miller here with you on this KXT weekend. Thank you so much for spending your day with me, your night with me here. Coming up, I've got some Pixies for you. I've got Hermanos Gutierrez as well. And right now, here is a new one from King Tuff. It's called Twisted on a Train. It's KXT.

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1: 91.7 KXT and the new one there from the James Hunter 6, that is Gun Shy. Well, another new one for you here. The guitar duo Hermanos Gutierrez will be back in the area for a show October 20th at the Southside Ballroom. Here's a new one from the duo. 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

91.7 KXT, Gillian Welch and David Rawlings. They released a collaborative album a couple years back, and certainly not their first time collaborating. The album is called Woodland, and the song I just played for you, Empty Trainload of Sky. Roxy Music before that, Virginia Plain, and Hermanos Gutierrez.

0: is at the top of the set. Their new one called Canto Andino. Hermanos Gutierrez, they are coming to town for a show October 20th at the Southside Ballroom. Well, we love our local music here on KXT. 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

It's music from Guster on 91.7 KXT. Father John Misty before that doing the Old Law. Only music now from Caroline Rose. She's going to be playing with Modest Mouse at the Pavilion at Toyota Music Factory. That show isn't until October 16th. This is a new single from Caroline Rose. It's called Yip Yip Yow. It's KXT.

91.7 KXT Echo A and the Bunnymen there with Bed Bugs and Ballyhoo. Also, Caroline Rose doing Yip Yip Yow. That is a new one from Caroline. She's going to be playing with Modest Mouse, big show at the Pavilion at Toyota Music Factory. That one is coming up on October 16th. I'm Amy Miller. Thank you so much for tuning into KXT this evening. I am just about to head out of the studio, but please stick around. We've got so much great music still on the way for you tonight. I'll see you back here tomorrow afternoon. And I always love leaving you with one of my favorites. And tonight, one of my favorite shows I've seen so far of 2026 was Courtney Barnett in Deep Ellum. This one comes from her new album, Creature of Habit. It's called Sight Unseen. I should also mention this one features Waxahachie. It's new music from Courtney Barnett here, Sight Unseen on 91.7 KXT.

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0: 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Next time on Tiny Desk Radio, we're celebrating Pride Month. 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
1: Put your cards down on the table. 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

0: Hi, this is Nick Forster. This week in E-Town, we're going to revisit one of the shows from the E-Town archives featuring Jess Williamson, singer-songwriter from Canada, Bahamas, plus conversation with Rod Moraga about fire mitigation. 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

0: I'm Ana Maria Sayer. Next time on Tiny Desk Radio, we're celebrating Pride Month. Chapel Roan belts an ode to drag liberation. Mashru Leila brings music in the face of tragedy. Plus, Casey Musgraves follows her own era. 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

0: From E-Town Hall in the foothills of the Rocky Mountains, it's E-Town. Our guests this week are, from Marfa, Texas and Los Angeles, California, Jess Williamson, wildfire expert Rod Moraga, and from Nova Scotia, Canada, brushfire recording artist Bahamas. I'm Helen Forster. Join me now in welcoming our host, Nick Forster.
1: Thank you, Ellen. Thanks, everybody. Welcome to E-Town Hall. We are ready for some fun. We have all the stuff. We have food for thought. We have music for your ears. We have a great little stuff to serve you this week here in E-Town. Jess Williamson is here, just barely made it because she was traveling and had a crazy, wild travel day and got here just in the nick of time. She's just put out her fifth studio record. Great balance of kind of rootsy and dreamy and love songs, and perfect, straight up her alley. And speaking of weird weather and weird travel days, we've all been affected by weird weather. We've also all been affected by fires one way or the other. And it's a thing that's happening more frequently. It's just a part of the modern reality. I know that Canadian wildfire smoke was introducing all the people in the northeastern parts of the United States to what that feels like to be really affected by wildfires, which I think they hadn't really figured out before that, so now they know too. And we're going to learn more about that. We have an expert about fire with us this week. Rod Moraga is here, and he's going to tell us more. I want to mention that Bahamas has been here before. Since that time, he has moved full-time to Nova Scotia. He continues to write and record and tour and be a family man. In fact, he's got his whole family with him this week. He's recorded a new record that has a few more country vibes than I'm used to, and it's cool, and I think maybe that's a reflection of his new experience up there, but it sounds good, and we're going to get to play a bunch of those songs. We like it. We like that sound. We're really glad he could join us. He's brought along two singers, Felicity and Robin, and we're glad they're here. Would you please help me welcome back to E-Town, Bahamas.

Right on. Well, as Nick said in the introduction there, I do have some new music. I have a new album coming in September, and I'm excited to play some of those songs later in the set. But I'm sure I don't have to explain to you why I didn't tour much on my last album. Came out in 2020. When did it come out? I don't know when it came out. Anyway, I didn't do much playing there for a few years, so I feel like it's an opportunity for me to promote two records tonight. And there is someone here from my record label, so he'd probably appreciate that. It's available on compact disc and a variety of other formats. And we have a lot of unsold copies. Anyway, so we'll do another song. That last song and this next song here are both from this Sad Hunk record that I did a few years ago. And yeah, I know there were dozens of people that liked it when it came out. There was... song's called Not Cool Anymore, and it's just about getting older and sort of taking things a little less seriously, music and yourself and all things like that. It goes like this. How does it go? It goes like this. That sounded like the last song. Right? Same thing. All my songs are the same.

0: Afi Jernovan, welcome.
1: Thank you. Nice
0: Bahamas.
1: To be here.
0: Bahamas.
1: Pleasure.
0: Good to have you back. Not cool anymore? I don't know. What do you think? It's different being a little older. You talk about how you were cool when you were 24. What was it like when you were 24?
1: I was very not cool. I was not cool at all in high school. And I'm so grateful that I found music because it gave me a lot of confidence just to put myself out in the world. And it's also, as you know, just sort of comes with a whole social component too. So for those of us that are a little more introverted, it's good because it sort of forces you to kind of meet people and learn how to relate to people. And
0: wasn't there the coolest like music scene in Toronto where everybody knew each other and you're all kind of playing with each other and getting
1: out? That's the great thing about Wikipedia is I didn't grow up in Toronto.
0: Oh yeah.
1: And no, I grew up in about an hour north of Toronto in a town called Barrie, Ontario, which a lot of people lovingly refer to as the armpit of Canada.
0: Yeah.
1: But when I was growing up there, it was a wonderful place to be a kid. I was fishing and riding my bicycle and throwing rocks at things that I climbed fences and stuff. And then as soon as I became a teenager and got into art and music, suddenly it was the most horrible place to be because there was about six other people who were interested in what I seemingly was interested in. So,
0: and school was not like your sweet spot.
1: I did not graduate from high school. Mm-hmm. I received an honorary high school diploma later in life, which one of my daughters was there when she was... It was quite a sweet, actually. My mother was there.
0: A kind of vindication.
1: Yeah, a little bit. Yeah. And then I kind of realized how useless it was, dude.
0: Yeah.
1: But I think
0: sweet, but useless.
1: You know, if I'm being completely honest, I think they rejigged the numbers a little bit. And they have some new way of calculating the credits, so they're like, actually, you did graduate.
0: They lowered the bar,
1: like 2014 terms or whatever, you're smart as the rest of us or whatever.
0: That's very sad. Yeah.
1: Well, that says a lot about, we probably shouldn't wade into that subject.
0: Yeah.
1: Anyway,
0: but let me ask you also, because your family's
1: let's cut that part out, shall we?
0: No. Listen... We'll figure it all out.
1: All right. But
0: your family's... Let's follow up on that a little bit here.
1: Sure.
0: Instead, your family's from Finland.
1: They are.
0: And so when you were a kid, you spent some time in Finland with all your cousins.
1: I did. I spent a lot of time there. My mother's from Finland.
0: Yeah.
1: My mother actually was Miss Finland in like 19-something.
0: Wow.
1: That was like the least impressive thing about my mom's life.
0: Yeah.
1: For the record. But anyway... she moved to Canada, and she raised my siblings and I as a single mother. And we grew up pretty humble, pretty meager, more than most and less than most. So I don't know how you say it. But anyway, they used to call it poor, but we don't say poor anymore. You say low income now. I don't know how you say that. That's the way we grew up.
0: But when you got to Finland and you saw your cousins...
1: But I was getting to that.
0: Yeah.
1: Before you started talking.
0: Yeah, right. I was trying to save you.
1: I know. I was wading into some dark territory.
0: Yeah.
1: Anyway, all that to say was that my mother sort of figured out it was cheaper to fly me by myself to Finland than to pay for childcare or like summer camp or whatever.
0: Yeah.
1: So on the last day of school, she would send me on a plane. At that point, parents were a little bit different back then. They would ship their children off internationally unsupervised. And I loved it. I got to go in the cockpit back then, and they would give you endless ice cream and stuff. And I had a little special hat that I wore. And so as like an eight-year-old, I would just go to Finland for 2 months.
0: The international aspect must have been cool, though, because when you came back to your armpit of Canada town as an eight-year-old, having spent a couple months in Finland, you knew some tricks. You knew some things that your buddies didn't know. You were exposed to different things. And
1: maybe. I don't know. I mean, it's so easy as an adult to sort of decide what the narrative of your life is. Because you can decide it can be whatever you want it to be, you know? And I could decide that my story is a tragedy or it's some sort of triumph. I rose from the ashes or something, you know? I'm sure I had so many advantages because of that, but I don't know if I was ever really aware of them. And I'm probably still trying to figure that out as an adult and will be for my whole life, you know? So
0: I noticed you do have an appreciation for, if not a fascination, with ice cream. So that may have started in
1: Finland. That's kind of why we moved to Nova Scotia, frankly.
0: Yeah.
1: They have this very special ice cream out there called Privateer's Bounty. And I was telling my friends in Toronto about this ice cream. Nobody seemed to care all that much. But anyway, eventually we entered in some real estate situations and we sold our house and we moved out there. And I went up to the corner store and I said, do you have any Privateer's Bounty? And the guy said, I think we have some in the back somewhere. And he went in the back and he says, it's not very popular. You can just have whatever's left. And he had this big bucket. I ran home. I decanted it into these smaller vessels. And I was phoning people in Toronto trying to tell them, they're just giving this stuff away. You guys got to get out here. The houses are cheap. It's insane.
0: Ice cream's free.
1: It's crazy. If you know, most of you work from home. Just come live in Halifax and do it.
0: Yeah.
1: Come on.
0: I love Halifax, actually. Yeah, I hitchhiked there when I was 17 years old and found myself falling in with some like street musicians and was offered a spot on a Canadian television show.
1: Which one?
0: I have no idea.
1: Don Messer's Jubilee?
0: Could have easily been Don Messer's Jubilee, but when they found out I wasn't Canadian, the offer was rescinded.
1: Well, we have a lot of Canadian content laws that prohibit guys like you.
0: I realized it was affirmative action of
1: coming
0: one kind
1: in and
0: or another.
1: Taking our jobs. Yeah.
0: Yeah. But I did have a wonderful time there. And let me just quickly talk about you made a record. Mm. And to me, this record has a little more of a country vibe. It's maybe just because the pedal steel and the feel of it is it just feels sweet. It has a kind of a sweet vibe to it.
1: Well, I appreciate that. Yeah. I mean, I'm very proud of the songs that kind of put together for this record. But basically, the whole thing kind of came together because, believe it or not, I keep on getting asked to go down to Nashville and write songs for other people. And I'm so terrible at it. I've tried it a couple times. And I enjoyed the experience. I love the songwriting. I love the narrative applications. Like, I just love the traditions and all that stuff about country music that we all love. And the timing just felt good. I had done this thing during the lockdown, this sort of virtual album called Live to Tape, where we recorded with musicians all over the world, and one of them was a Nashville session.
0: Yeah.
1: And at that point, I decided that I'm going to employ some serious age discrimination when I make my next record. And I told my manager, I only want to work with people who are in their 70s or older. And it's getting harder to do that. Anyway, we...
0: there's a kind of a narrow window that... You know,
1: as you can tell, I'm not prepared to talk about or promote this record at all. We just decided yesterday, you know what? Who cares? Let's just play some new songs.
0: Yeah.
1: We've never played any of these tunes since I recorded them. So we're going to see what happens. But anyway, I recorded Nashville with Octogenarians. And if you like slow, sort of boring music, then there's some of it coming out. And I hope you'll enjoy it.
0: I called it sweet. Called it sweet. Yeah, it's got a sweetness to it.
1: Absolutely.
0: Yeah.
1: Absolutely.
0: We have a lot more music to get to, and
1: I should probably stop talking. Frankly,
0: I think we're gonna play.
1: Let's do it. Let's try a new one.
0: All right, let's hear some more music. Welcome back, Bahamas.
1: All right, the song's about ice cream.

0: Thank you.
1: That's Bahamas. A.B. Yervinen, along with Felicity Williams and Robin Dan and the E-Tones, Braxton Kahn, Eric Moon, Kevin Johnson, Cooper Dickinson on the steel. They'll be back to play some more music later on in the show.
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1: I'm Nick Forcer. You are listening to E-Town. Bahamas is going to be back. They'll be back later on to play some more music. Coming up, Jess Williamson is here, really talented singer and songwriter, originally from Texas. She's going to be out to play some songs from her newest record, which is called Time Ain't Accidental. I was talking about the wildfire season getting longer and more widespread. And of course, it is scary and destructive, and it's a byproduct of climate crisis, but I figured we'd also learn a little bit about it, so I asked an expert, and we have one. Rod Moraga has been working in natural resource management for over 30 years. He was the CEO of Anchor Point Group Wildfire Consulting, focused on fire behavior modeling and forest management. He's a former ranger supervisor, forest and fire ecologist, and prescribed fire manager. He serves as operations chief and on the Rocky Mountain Complex Incident Management Team as a fire behavior analyst. He's also a volunteer firefighter with the Left Hand Fire Protection District. Please welcome to E-Town, Rod Moraga. Welcome, Rod. Thanks for joining us. You got a degree in forestry from Rutgers, is that right?
3: I got a degree in forestry, but between my junior and senior year, I did an internship out here on the White River. And without me knowing, when you sign up to be a forest technician, it actually means you're going to be a firefighter. So I actually got into firefighting without wanting to.
1: Wow.
3: And that changed my path because, as it were, as the 88 Yellowstone fires were happening that summer. And so we talked a lot about letting things burn, and that changed my career path completely into fire ecology and fire modeling and fire behavior.
1: Yeah. And I imagine the fundamentals are pretty much the same. We've got, you know, dry forests and lightning strikes have been happening for millions of years. But what, in your mind, are the big drivers that have changed things lately?
3: Well, one, there's houses in the way now.
1: Right.
3: Obviously, the development into the forests and around the forests, and not just forests, obviously, all vegetation types. Most ecosystems in the world are fire dependent. They just have different cycles.
1: Meaning it's better for them when there's burning from time to time.
3: Absolutely. Yeah. They need fire in order to invigorate and grow and stay as healthy ecosystems.
1: That's interesting. And I guess the other thing that's changed is...
3: Well, the climate has definitely changed the way our seasons go as far as fire seasons. You know, they've extended our seasons no matter what happens. Because right now we've got a lot of rain here locally. That means more vegetation, but all that vegetation goes dormant. And then we have a fall fire season.
1: So. Yeah. Now, speaking of houses in fire-prone areas, you lost your house to a wildfire.
3: I did. Yeah, I lost my house in the Four Mile Fire in 2010.
1: Yeah. And so you're a guy who knows all about it. So are there things looking back that you woulda, shoulda, coulda?
3: You know, the word irony comes to mind.
1: Yeah.
3: yes, I was an expert in these things, and yet my home did burn, and that speaks to the change. I did all of your typical defensible space things that need to be done, but defensible space, for those of you who don't know what it is, but the idea is to mitigate or reduce some of the vegetation around your property in order to reduce the intensity of the fire. Not put it out, not stop it, but reduce the intensity, which gives the opportunity for firefighters to make a stand at your house. Well, that was a great model in the old days when it was one or maybe five houses being threatened. But the issue we have now is that the way these fires are burning now so intensely, we'll have 1,000 homes threatened at once.
1: Yeah.
3: So defensible space isn't enough. if no one is there to put the fire out. So, yeah.
1: So it sounds a little hopeless, like there's not really that much you can do to this natural cycle.
3: Well, so, there is.
1: Yeah.
3: There is.
1: Let me ask you what that is.
3: Okay. Thank you for asking. So I think there's different levels. Okay, so if you're already here, you've already got a property, then the best thing you can do is harden the home. And what we mean by that is fire-resistant construction. There's just some materials that are far better than others in terms of how they're going to withstand heat and embers. But I think bigger picture, we have to start thinking about zoning and planning. Right. That's the place where it starts. We need to not build in really fire-prone areas.
1: Yeah. I don't want to think of it as being futile because I'm still committed to it and have been for decades, but I still feel like it's important to think about our carbon footprints and just like imagine ways in which we might be able to live a little lighter on the planet. What do you think?
3: Absolutely. Yes. I rode my bike here.
1: Yeah. Oh, cool.
3: You know, we have to change our attitude towards this because nature will always try to find balance, and that's not always pretty. In our time scale, it's pretty abrupt and harsh. So the things we're seeing, all these natural hazard events, are just the way of nature trying to get itself back to balance. And if we want it to subside, we're going to have to do something about it.
1: Something dramatic, yeah. If anybody's listening and they want to see for themselves ways that they can be smarter about this kind of stuff, is there a website, any place they can go, or are there resources that are easily available?
3: Firewise.org would be a good national website that has a lot of good information. Locally, either the State Forest Service or the Division of Fire Prevention and Control.
1: In each state has one?
3: Pretty much, yeah.
1: Firewise.org was the first one?
3: Yes.
1: Great. Well, listen, I appreciate your sharing your information and your expertise, but almost more than that, I really appreciate the fact that you're a firefighter. You're out there, I'm sure you have many harrowing tales to tell about fires that grew around you that you didn't expect.
3: There's been a few close calls, but...
1: Well, listen, we all benefit from guys like you out there willing to fight these fires, so I thank you for that as well.
3: Thank you.
1: Rod Moraga, thanks so much for being here.
3: Thanks.
1: As I mentioned, we're going to have more music from Bahamas before long. Right now, I want to tell you that Jess Williamson is here. She grew up in Texas. She got started making music when she was in college at UT in Austin. She started out by taking banjo lessons and having her own radio show. So those are not typical beginning stories, origin stories. Then she moved to New York to study photography at Parsons. She put her first band together there and then moved back to Texas. Eventually a move to LA kind of brought her to where she is now, having just released a beautiful record, her fifth studio record. She too put out an album just in 2020, just when she couldn't tour behind it, but now she's got another one. This one is called Time Ain't Accidental. Really happy she's here. Please welcome to E-Town for her first visit, Jess Williamson.
0: Thanks so much. I'm gonna do a song for y'all off my record that came out in May of 2020. The record's called Sorceress, and this song is called Wind on 10.

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1: Thank you.
0: Yeah.
1: This is so cool. Thanks for having me.
0: Yeah. Well, we want to get to know you a little bit. It seems like this moment is, you know, it's your fifth record, but it seems like now people are kind of noticing, like, you know, great press and Rolling Stone and all this stuff. It's like Jess Williamson's arrived.
1: That's so sweet. Thank you.
0: Yeah.
1: Well, it didn't help putting out a record in the middle of COVID.
0: No.
1: My last one kind of flew under the radar.
0: Yeah.
1: Just wasn't a convenient time for new music.
0: I don't know. I want to say that your previous record, Sorceress, wasn't apologetic, but it was tender in certain ways that felt like maybe it was almost a breakup record or something like that. Mm-hmm. But is that fair? I don't know.
1: No, I love this. It's true. I mean, that record was written kind of in the last gasps of a relationship. And then by the time the record came out, the relationship was over and it was COVID. And I was kind of faced with like lockdown and being single for the first time in so long, being really heartbroken and also bummed that I was having to cancel all my tours. Yeah. And
0: that sounds like good song fodder.
1: Exactly.
0: Yeah.
1: Yeah. Yeah. So then I had nothing but time and like a lot of inspiration.
0: Yeah.
1: And I was really motivated to just write a lot of songs.
0: Yeah. And I guess I wanted, you know, want to know, when you were there and stuck in LA, did you feel the difference between being alone and being lonely? Did you like make that distinction?
1: What was cool about that time is I realized that if I embraced the solitude, it wasn't so lonely, really.

0: You know, I
1: Yeah.
0: think the anxiety, thinking that you're going to be lonely is actually worse than the reality of just being by yourself.
1: Yeah.
0: And, you know, I should say I wasn't always alone. I had a couple other friends that were in my pod that also lived by themselves. You know, the other single people kind of all found each other a
1: Yeah.
0: little bit. So I had, you know, a couple of friends I would go on walks with and stuff like
1: Did you
0: that.
1: eventually do like dating apps and stuff like that?
0: Yes.
1: You did. Yeah.
0: Yeah, I mean,
1: Is
0: I'd
1: that
0: never done that before. And then
1: Neither have I, actually.
0: I mean, it was, you know, it's funny. That was also good song fodder. So,
1: Talking about fires, was it Tinder? Was that the one you're using?
0: that brief, very
1: Yeah,
0: brief.
1: okay.
0: That was the scary one.
1: Anyway, I do want to ask you about how the early you, when you're a college kid and you were drawn to the banjo. Like what made you find the banjo as your instrument for self-expression?
0: When I was in college, a friend of mine had a house show, and this local Austin guy named Ralph White played, and he plays the banjo. And I'd never seen it played that way. He has this incredible style. It's really unique to him. And I was enraptured by that. And the next day, Googled like banjo lessons in Austin
1: Wow.
0: and found this place, South Austin Music.
1: Yeah,
0: That's
1: of
0: a music
1: course.
0: store, and found my teacher, Eddie Collins. And it was really affordable. And like, to my surprise, he had an opening and I just showed up and
1: Oh, that's
0: started taking
1: awesome.
0: lessons.
1: Yeah. So you showed up in New York City going to Parsons and studying photography with a banjo in hand.
0: I know, it's pretty funny. I was like a fish out of water.
1: In a way, but it's also sort of like the hippest hipster in Brooklyn would probably be doing that.
0: There's such a history of folk music in New York
1: Hey,
0: too, you know?
1: that's where I come from, and yeah, that's how I got exposed to folk music and
0: That's
1: all that
0: cool.
1: stuff. Well, the journey continues, and now you went out to LA, now you're back in Marfa.
0: Well, I'm splitting time between LA and Marfa, Texas now.
1: Yeah, and Marfa's a super art-centric town. It's kind of an island unto itself, isn't it?
0: Absolutely. People that live there call it like being on the island. And when you got to get out of town, you got to get off the island every now and then.
1: And so are you, when you normally tour, are you touring with a band or,
0: I'm just about to wrap up a little over 3 week tour with my band.
1: Well, we don't have your band with us this week, but we have our
0: I
1: band.
0: know, it's
1: So
0: awesome.
1: we should eventually play some music together.
0: I would love to.
1: Welcome back to E-Town, Jess Williamson. Thanks.
0: This next one is another one off my new record, and it's called Hunter.

0: is Jess Williamson from Texas and Los Angeles. Time Made Accidental is your new record, along with E-Tones. Jess Williamson will be back at the very end of the show. We've got more music coming up from Bahamas after a short break.
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0: I'm Nick Forster. I want to say hello to our listeners who are hearing E-Town right now on stations like KROV in Oroville, California, on WKZE in Red Hook and throughout the Hudson Valley, and on KMSU in Mankato, Minnesota. 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Okay, we learned a little bit about Fire. We learned a little about Jess Williamson, who's kind of new. We got to revisit with Afy and decide exactly where the interest in ice cream comes from. We can each draw our own conclusions about that. But the songs are strong, and we're glad we got more coming. Would you please welcome back to the stage, Bahamas.

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We're going to do a song now about gelato and bring the band out. It's pretty strong. You really just give me a whole thing to run with here, at the risk of ruining the whole show.

0: Thanks so much.
1: This one's just about trying to put love out in the world. 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

0: Thanks so much.
1: That's Bahamas. Aidan Yerbanen along with Felicity Williams and Robin Dan, plus the house band, D-Tones, Braxton Kahn, Eric Moon on the keys, Kevin Johnson on the bass, newcomer Cooper Dickerson on the pedal steel. The record is called Bootcut. We're going to do one more song and get everybody out here on stage to do this last number for you. I want to thank all our guests, of course, Jess Williamson coming in from Texas via South Dakota on her way to L.A. Thanks to Bahamas coming from Canada at the end of their tour. Thanks to the E-Tones. Thanks to Rod Mraga for coming and helping us learn more about the intensity of fires and how they happen and what we can do about them if we can. Thanks to the house band and to Helen Forster. Thanks to our engineers and our volunteers. Thanks to all of you for being a part of the audience this week. We're going to leave you with a song that was written by John Prine and made famous actually by other people. I'm Nick Forster. Hope you can be with us next week right here in E-Town.

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3: This is American Roots. Blues, it's a universal solvent in music. With roots in the rural South, gone urbane, and finally global, there's blues and jazz, R&B, roots rock and soul, country, Cajun, Zydeco, Latin, funk, hip-hop, rock, and pop. Even gospel has blue notes. Mahia Jackson loved Bessie Smith. Duke Ellington made his mood indigo. This hour, just a few styles inclusive of blues, remembering that the mystery and power of blues originates with people at the bottom, singing to pass the harsh workday or turning pain into joy on Saturday night, stomping the blues. Here are two encounters with blues. First, Lead Belly from Mooringsport, Louisiana, playing 12-string guitar. 1943, with Sonny Terry of Greensboro, Georgia, on mouth harp. It was a radio favorite then. And now, on American Roots.

0: longtime Chicago guitarist Buddy Guy. First time I met the blues, 1960 for Chess Records. He started on a one-string instrument on the side of the family's sharecropping house in Lettsworth, Louisiana. The song is by Little Brother Montgomery from Kentwood, Louisiana, who also plays piano on the session. Before that, we heard Good Morning Blues from Hughie Ledbetter, born up near Shreveport in 1888. Here in New Orleans, cornet player Buddy Bolden was a jazz originator in street parades and dance halls at the turn of the century. Years later, in 1939, Jelly Roll Morton remembered him and others in Buddy Bolden's Blues on American Roots.
1: Thought I heard Buddy Bolden say, "You're nasty, you're dirty, take it away. You're terrible, you're awful."

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I'm gonna beat it out. I mean, give me that money like I explain you.

And when you're out in the crowd, the blues will haunt your memories. The nights when you don't sleep, yes. The whole night you crying.

Ella Fitzgerald and Louis Armstrong, 1957, Learning the Blues, a song written by Dolores Vicky Silvers. It was a big hit for Frank Sinatra in 1955. This version has Oscar Peterson on piano, Ray Brown bass, Louis Belson drums, and Herb Ellis guitar. I love the organ in bluesy jazz, and among the many greats is Dr. Lonnie Smith from Buffalo, New York, who got his first big B3 gratis from a local Italian music store owner who saw the young man's talents. The story is on our website. Check it out. But right now, it's Lonnie's Blues on America.

Whoa, Lou Rawls and the Big Band, 1963 on Capitol Records. Every day I have the blues, an old song made famous by Memphis Slim. Lou Rawls was a Chicagoan who came up on the gospel music circuit and eventually took Sam Cooke's spot in the Highway QCs. He too went on to secular music and sang the backing vocals for Sam on Bring It On Home to Me. We're back with the classic blues of Bessie Smith, Bob Wills, bluesy Western Swing, and the Pointer Sisters when American Roots returns.

I'm Nick Spitzer with our program on a variety of blues styles and influences in other music. Bessie Smith was the Empress of the Blues, the best known of the classic blues women of the 1920s and 30s. Famed for songs that critiqued and intrigued men and women, often with comedic double entendres. Here's one with co-writer Clarence Williams on piano. I Need a Little Sugar in My Bowl on American Roots.

Oakland's Pointer Sisters. Their 1973 song, Sugar. Raised on gospel music, they became known for popular songs with tight harmonies, bluesy pop stylings, and the Alan Toussaint call to action, Yes We Can. Before that, the Western swing kingpin, Bob Wills from Turkey, Texas, who mixed country fiddling with blues, jazz, and pop songs in big band arrangements. His way there was Sugar Blues, 1936. It was a tune by Clarence Williams, who worked with Bessie Smith. The father of country music, Jimmie Rodgers, was a tubercular railroad brakeman from Meridian, Mississippi. Rodgers grew up enamored of blues and early jazz and created a crooning plus yodeling style that captivated white and black audiences. Here's the Blue Yodeler as he was billed in 1928. Never No More Blues on American.

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The great original piano rock and roller and country singer from Faraday, Louisiana, Jerry Lee Lewis, who traveled to Memphis Sun Records and made Crazy Arms his first recording, 1956. That was the first and only take of the song that begins with the word blue. Before that, Red Foley from Blue Lick, Kentucky, with Deep Blues, 1952. Cajun music was greatly influenced by blues, even more its Creole cousin called Zydeco. And we've got both coming at you from French Louisiana, about 140 miles west of New Orleans. First from accordion and fiddle player Steve Riley and his Mamou Playboys with Blues to Port Arthur. That city, another few hours west, just across the Texas border, where pleasure or heartbreak come in waltz and two-step time.

gone à la maison. About his love gone from the house. From the late Creole blues and Zydeco accordion king Clifton Chenier. Cliff was from near Opelousas, Louisiana, but for many years lived in Texas and recorded Gone à la Maison in Houston with brother Cleveland Chenier on rubboard, Robert St. Julian drums, Joe Morris bass, and Cleveland Keys guitar. When we come back, it's Texas Mexican music in a slow bluesy mood and accent into upbeat R&B en Español from a guitar singer, Freddie Fender, when the American Roots Blues Tour rolls on.

Jose Maria de Leon Hernandez, also known as Little Joe from Temple, Texas, grew up as the only Mexican family in a black neighborhood. He said, "All I heard every day were black artists. At home, it was country music's great Hanks, Williams, Thompson, and Snow." Joe's biggest influence was fellow Texan Beto Villa, the father of the Orquestra Tejana sound. The result, this 1968 45, Recuerdas, Querido Amigo, Remember, Dear Friend, by Little Joe and the Latin Airs on American Roots.

Freddy Fender, Qué Mala, How Bad, Rock and Roll en Español, sometime before 1960, when he was set up and sent up, we're told, to Louisiana's Angola prison, several years for marijuana possession. Talk about Qué Mala and racism. He was in with Charles Neville and other great musicians. The song, part of a long Chicano love of R&B, was credited to Eddie con los Shades. Eddie was Freddie, and Freddie was Baldomar Huerta from down on the Texas border in San Benito. Here's the funky blues rock sound of War, 1972. The group from Long Beach, California. They started out as the Creators, then joined with Eric Burdon to become War, touring with them in the late 60s and early 70s, featuring Lonnie Jordan on vocals and organ, Howard Scott guitar, Lee Oscar harmonica, B.B. Dickerson bass, Charles Miller saxophone, and Harold Brown on drums.

Trick Bag, an iconic New Orleans song from guitarist Earl King, 1977, with brothers George and Bob French on bass and drums, David Lasty and Clarence Ford on saxophones, all about the blues situation with voodoo overtones being put in a trick bag. We wanted to get back to New Orleans for that song because our guest live next hour is Little Freddie King, who credits Earl King as one of his local heroes in a song called Tough Frog. You can listen for that. Our program is produced in collaboration with our colleagues in the School of Liberal Arts at Tulane University, with support from the National Endowment for the Arts, the New Orleans Tourism and Culture Fund, and Jim Hart in Chicago. I'm Nick Spitzer, and this is American Roots from PRX, Public Radio Exchange.

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2: I'm Nick Spitzer, and this is American Roots, live in concert and conversation at Marinese Studios in New Orleans, just down the river from the French Quarter.

blues guitarist and singer Little Freddie King was born Freed Martin, a sharecropper's son from Macomb, Mississippi. He hopped a freight train for New Orleans when he was 14 years old. King's traveled a long, tough road filled with hurt, heartbreak, and jail time. Early on, he acquired the nickname Rough and Tumble. Little Freddie King has run for his life from a lady with a knife. They reconciled. He's played clubs like the Bucket of Blood, and not too long ago, he had a pretty bad bike accident. The always dapper, dressed to the nines, Freddie believes as much in the power of the blues as in the power of the Lord for healing. It's Little Freddie King and Band on American Roots Live.

0: little Freddy King. All right. Little Freddy, so good to see you.
1: You too, man. I'm really, really proud to see you.
0: Mm-hmm. Yeah. Love that song, Can't Do Nothing.
1: Can't do a thing, man.
0: Sometimes it is that way. So, Freddy, when did blues become part of your life? I mean, when do you remember first hearing it or feeling there's something out there called the blues?
1: Well, actually, I was around about 5 or 6 years old, and my daddy, he used to play the guitar and when he got off from work on the porch. And I would sit there and watch him play all the time. And I said, I wish I could play. So I built up my nerve. I said, Dad, I want you to learn me how to play. He said, boy, I can't learn you how to play. You have to learn how to play yourself. He said, but I can show you 3 chords. So he showed me those 3 chords, and I didn't forget it. So when I wound up self-teaching myself, then I wound up using the same 3 chords.
0: Yeah. Well, it looked like you learned your lesson pretty well.
1: Really good. Really good.
0: You made it to 80 years this year, so you've been at it for a while.
1: That's the truth. I'm telling you, I've been scratching like an armadillo.
0: How does an armadillo scratch?
1: Man, he scratched a big, big deep hole. When he get it deep enough, then he run down there and ball up in and chill out.
0: When he needs to get away from the troubles of life, I guess, yeah. We'll catch up just a little bit more, but I see we got a tune here called Tough Frog. What does a tough frog do?
1: Well, actually, he's so tough, that hide is so tough on him. He's kind of must be cousin to the crocodile. You can't fry him. You got to pawball him for it.
0: I was going to say, if push came to shove, I think I'd rather wrestle the frog than the crocodile. All right, make him welcome one more time, little Freddy King and the band.

some show.

0: is American Roots Live. If you just joined us, it's Little Freddie King. We're going to stay right in the barnyard and the swamp and jump from the tough frog to the chicken dance.
1: Yes, indeed. I used to run into all them frogs out there, and after it come a hard rain, and when it get dust dog, then they be crying for more rain.
0: Yeah.
1: So I said, now they begging for more rain, that's going to make me have the blues more bad.
0: A little closer to the house in the barnyard, we got the chickens, huh?
1: Exactly.

The Chicken Dance. Little Freddie King and band with a song for all you chicken lovers and cluckers out there. Coming up, more conversation and deep blues from New Orleans with Little Freddie when American Roots returns.

0: We're live at Marini Studios with little Freddie King, an old school blues man from Macomb, Mississippi, who lives in New Orleans' Ninth Ward. Little Freddie is a great teller of tales. During the session, we talked about his comings and goings in music, and I asked about the story behind his homemade first guitar.
1: I made a guitar because my dad beat me for breaking strings on his guitar.
0: Oh, yeah, that's pretty
1: so
0: tough,
1: that
0: love.
1: So that definitely graduated me, made sure that I stay away from his guitar. And so my mama said, "Sonny, you want to go to the store for me?" I said, "Yeah, mama, I'll be glad to." I run to the store for my mom, and on my way back, here come two big shots in a big Fleetwood Cadillac and blow dust all over me. And when they dust settled, you know, in the country, how them dirt roads, when the dust settled down, then I could see the back of the car. And I see they throw something out the window. And when I went on down there where it was and looked down the ditch, it was a cigar box. I said, "Look here, that's just what I need, so I won't catch no more hoofs, no more, make my own guitar." So I made my guitar out of the Big Shot cigar box.
0: Is that right? And what'd you use for strings?
1: So the horse fly lit on the horse, you know, and bit it. And then I heard the way he was switching his tail and stomping his feet. It made a sound. I said, "Oh, I wonder what that sound on my guitar made." So I went and pulled a string out, put on there.
0: The horse hair.
1: And it, the horse hair out of the tail.
0: Yeah.
1: And it made a sound. And I kept going back and forth, and I pulled a great big bald spot in that horse's tail back there. And I said, "Oh, I'm going to get another beating because I know I can't put the broken hair back in the horse's tail."
0: But you got that guitar working, that cigar box guitar. You got a horsehair strings on it.
1: Right, that's what got me going.
0: I love it. And it kept you going, though. Today we got electrification and all these other things.
1: That's the truth. Makes it much better.
0: I know that you you deal a lot in your blues with love lost and found, and I see you got a song called Standing at Your Door.
1: Exactly. Standing out there at the door, and she don't want to open the door. She left me out there howling like a hound.

0: Little Freddie King, I noticed you singing there a little about Highway 61.
1: Right.
0: Yeah.
1: Was my regular route.
0: Well, so many people got on that route and went up to Chicago or Detroit, but you came the other way. You came down 61 and you took the took a freight train.
1: But it was on the rail.
0: Yeah, I know. I was going to say. So you didn't get right on 61. You got right on the boxcar.
1: That's the only way I could get back. Because I didn't have bus fare. So I used to hear my dad always talk about him, like a babe and them whatnot. When they get stranded and have money, they would hobo the train. Mm. I said, now if my dad and them did it, why I can't do it? So that's what put it in my head, you know, brainwashed me with it. So that's how I wind up hitchhiking the train on that.
0: Is it hard to get on a moving freight train?
1: Yes, indeed. And reading made it 10 times harder. That was my first time around trying it. And I knew that I was going to jail.
0: You figure the railroad bulls will catch you or the police right, in the say, city,
1: they
0: whatever?
1: They're going to catch me and put me in jail. And so I happened just in time to look out the car door and that Booker T. Washington High School. I said, well, I got to get off now. I got to bail off now because the next stop is the train station. Then I know they was going to put me in jail. So I jumped off in there, man, like Superman. And I thought, sure, everything was going to be cool. And when I hit the ground, I was like a spinning top. Yeah. Tore all my little jeans off of me, just scar dragged me every which way. Mm. And when I come back to my senses, I said, Lord, Lord, what a rough job my dad and them used to do.
0: You know, you did a song about love, trying to find love, and there's a lot of songs in the blues about romance. There's a few about finance, too. You got a song called Pocket Full of Money.
1: Yes, indeed. I had a pocket full of money. And I'm telling you the truth, I didn't have sense enough to keep it in my pocket.
0: Uh-huh.
1: When I run into them, the right one, then I dump my pocket to them.
0: So it was romance and finance. All right.

0: Yeah, little Freddie King here on American Roots Live at Marini Studios. Freddie, I see you got a skeleton hanging from your microphone stand there.
1: Yeah, man, that's Dr. Bone there.
0: Yeah.
1: He always loved to help me sing. He really been through some tribulation there, just like me.
0: Yeah, I know.
1: He always getting his arm broke. He always getting shot and getting his head busted with hammers.
0: Yeah. Yeah, the blues has helped you heal.
1: He is a strong blues man, and he's been, a real dependable singer.
0: Yeah. Well, I mean, next to that skeleton, you're looking really good. You got the multicolored jacket, the red guitar, the shades, the Panama hat.
1: Kind of matches.
0: Yeah, man, it all looks good. You got a little leopard spot there down in your patent leather shoes. Everything looks good. Little Freddie, you got a song called Born Dead.
1: Right.
0: We're talking about skeletons that are living. So what is Born Dead?
1: But Born Dead is a man in Mississippi have to work so hard and everything.
0: Uh-huh.
1: And said you just might as well be born dead. You wouldn't have to do all that hard work.
0: Mm. Yeah, you can jump right past it and go on to the other side.
1: Exactly.
0: All right. Little Freddie King and the band.

Little Freddie King, born dead, singing about the deep troubles and attitudes in Mississippi, where he was born in 1940. We'll be back walking the blues with Freddie in 60 Clicks when American Roots returns.

I'm Nick Spitzer, and this is American Roots Live from New Orleans Marigny Studios, down by the riverside, with guitarist and singer Little Freddie King. Let's get back to the blues with a parade strut that Freddie calls his blues second line. It's Walking with Freddie on American Roots.

0: Walking with Freddie. The whole world is walking with Freddie right now.
1: Good.
0: Yeah, yeah. We're all walking along. Little Freddie, I see you got a song that addresses the tough stuff on the street here, Crackhead Joe.
1: Uh-oh.
0: Yeah, that's not a Macomb, Mississippi blues.
1: No, no.
0: That's a big bad city blues.
1: Right, it was right down there in the ghettos there on Parker Street.

0: as bad crackhead Joe.
1: Mm-hmm. Taking on the city life with the blues there.
0: That's the truth.
1: Letting people know what has happened. You know, before we go, we got a little country tune. But I wanted to mention, you know, we talked about your love of the blues and finding the blues and making your guitar. But you mentioned to me that you used to listen to the Grand Ole Opry growing up.
0: Right. I used to love to hear the Grand Ole Opry. I used to love my boy Roy Clark.
1: Oh, guitar playing. Great.
0: All them guys was really good.
1: Uh-huh.
0: I wouldn't miss them.
1: But, you know, one of the things I remember on the old Grand Ole Opry was D. Ford Bailey used to play the Fox Hunt.
0: Uh-huh.
1: And he represented really the only African American on the Opry consistently for a long time, and he
0: right.
1: And you know there were some troubles and bitterness, and then finally reconciliation. But he was famous for playing the Fox Hunt, and I noticed that you do the Fox Hunt.
0: Right.
1: Mm-hmm. Now is that something you heard on the Opry, or did you pick it up in the countryside?
0: Something that put together myself.
1: Oh, a different fox.
0: Uh-huh.
1: A different hunt.
0: I used to listen at my dad would play that.
1: Oh, is that right?
0: It's the hound jumping the fox.
1: Uh-huh. So it comes right out of the family then.
0: Right. It's all the way different, but it still was fox hunting.

0: Oh, yeah, the fox hunt. Little Freddie King on the big red electric guitar, singing and playing the blues with his band. Wacko Wade on the drums, Bobby Lewis harmonica, and Robert Snow bass. Closing out our session at Marini Studios by the Mississippi River in New Orleans. American Roots Live was produced in collaboration with New Orleans Jazz National Historical Park and Tulane University's School of Liberal Arts. Our presenting station is WWNO-FM at the University of New Orleans. Special thanks to National Park Service Ranger Matt Hamsey and Jade Perdue. Recording engineer for Little Freddie King was Rick Nelson of Marini Studios. Thanks to Jason Ryan and Chris Finney at Elephant Quilt Productions for the video version, and Mimi White of White Oak Productions. Our American Roots crew includes Maureen Lochran, Olivia Broslowski, Lauren Callahan, Steve Martin, the late Ken Mills, and Tulane students Gavin Hannenberg, Deja Yisrael, and Aaron Sterling. Thanks to the National Endowment for the Arts for their continued support, as well as the New Orleans Tourism and Culture Fund and Jim Hart in Chicago. 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

Written at 19, recorded at 20, Sinead O'Connor and one of her most celebrated tracks, Madinka, on 91.7 KXT. And we heard Blur, The Narcissist, getting into the 9 o'clock hour on a Sunday. Happy weekend. I'm Jenny Q with Florence and the Machine, Sympathy Magic from Everybody Scream.

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91.7 KXT, Leve, Lover Girl. We heard Okkervil River, a band formed in Austin, Down, Down the Deep River, and Florence and the Machine, Sympathy Magic. And June is Pride Month. KXT is celebrating every Tuesday evening with KXT on-air hosts sharing a playlist they have carefully curated focused on the LGBTQ plus community. 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Jack White, G.O.D., and The Broken Ribs now. 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

0: Sweet Love, Stephen Sanchez on 91.7 KXT. Early John Prine from 71, Spanish Pipe Dream, and brand new from Jack White, G.O.D. and the Broken Ribs. 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

91.7 KXT, Smashing Pumpkins from Siamese Dream. That's today. We heard Kings of Leon, their first number one in many years, To Space. And talk about homegrown music. That's KXT's midday host, singer-songwriter La Belle, the single We Could Be. Is that gorgeous or what? This is Boy Golden featuring Cat Clyde, Cowboy Dreams on 91.7 KXT.

The Cure currently touring Europe this summer. That's A Fragile Thing from last year. And Robert Smith just teamed up with Olivia Rodrigo for a duet on her new album, which they performed on stage in Spain the other night. 91.7 KXT, Arcade Fire Rebellion, and Boy Golden, Cowboy Dreams. And funding for KXT comes from listeners and from AT&T Performing Arts Center, presenting Shaky Grapes, Amanda Shires, and J. Isaiah Evans and the Boss Tweed, coming June 26th as part of the inaugural Laura Street Live Festival. 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Waxahachie's Katie Crutchfield and her twin sister Allison teaming for this. 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

91.7 KXT from OK Computer, Radiohead, no surprises. Casey Musgraves, the architect, and KXT welcomes Casey to the American Airlines Center in October for two nights, the 10th and 11th. Brother Wallace released this single late last year, Who's That? And now we have the whole album to enjoy as of last month. It's called Electric Love. 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

91.7 KXT, Genesis Owusu, Stampede. We got the Go-Go's, we got the beat, and the incredible voice of Brother Wallace starting that set with Who's That? And KXT presents Cure for Paranoia this Friday the 19th. 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Music from Pulp. This came out last year after so long away. The song Spike Island on KXT.

0: couple of the Higham sisters had some pretty choice seats at the Knicks Spurs game with their pal Tay-Tay the other night. That is Relationships Higham from the I Quit album on KXT. Allman Brothers Ramblin' Man and Pulp with Spike Island. And funding for What's New on KXT comes from Texas Counterfeiters, sharing the natural qualities of quartzite, dolomite, onyx, and other exotic stones. 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And from the Kimball Art Museum, presenting rare 17th and 18th century objects of gold, silver, and precious jewels in the Holy Sepulchre, treasures from the Terra Sancta Museum, Jerusalem, now extended through July 12th. 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

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We heard Wilco, Can't Stand It, and Iron and Wine back after 8 years with In Your Ocean. And by the way, tomorrow, the KXT Homegrown Artist of the Week, starting on Monday, is singer-songwriter August Pontier. New album, Everywhere Is in Texas, and we'd love for you to check out their music and shows. This is King Tough from the Moo album, Twisted on a Train, on KXT.

their newest studio album expected in November. You Two from Rattle and Hum, All I Want Is You on 91.7 KXT. Frank Turner performing Southside Ballroom in September. Girl from the Record Shop and King Tuff. This was written on a train. It's Twisted on a Train. 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

91.7 KXT, Benjamin Booker from the Witness album, the song Believe, and Lucinda Williams' title track, World's Gone Wrong. I'm Jenny Q. Great to have your company today. She's on a roll right now, and we welcome Caroline Rose with Modest Mouse, October 16th, Toyota Music Factory. 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

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Heard In Excess, Devil Inside, and Caroline Rose, the new single, Yip Yip Yow. 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

0: J.D. McPherson, Sunshine Getaway. That's from Night Owls on 91.7 KXT. Punk pioneer Reckless Eric from 78 Whole Wide World. And Kevin Morby coming to Tannehill's Tavern and Music Hall this Friday night featuring Amelia Meath. We heard Javelin. 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

91.7 KXT, Marcy Playground, Sex and Candy. And we heard a band that's been performing as a well-oiled music machine for about 30 years, James Hunter Six. That's Gunshy from their new album, and Secrecies, a band out of Oak Cliff with Cathedrals. And if you love hearing what's new, we have an hour of just that every Monday night at 7 o'clock, hosted by Jackson Wisdorf. That would be tomorrow already.

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singer-songwriter producer Ernest Green, known as Washed Out, and Amor Fati, loosely translated to Love of Fate. So beautiful. 91.7 KXT and Courtney Barnett, Sight Unseen, featuring Katie Crutchfield of Waxahachie. There, I am Jenny Q. Brand new song here from Beck, inspired by a particular B-Western film. It's Ride Lonesome on 91.7 KXT.

91.7 KXT, Messy, it's Lola Young, Boy and Bear, who put out a new album late last year, that from about a dozen years ago, Southern Sun, and Beck, the new single, Ride Lonesome. And tomorrow, it's 3 on repeat. Every Monday at 3, new tunes we can't get enough of. Your host, Leslie James. This one's new, and you can hear it live at Bomb Factory July 23rd, Black Keys, You Got to Lose on KXT.

0: They just released a live album recorded in Chicago. It's Hooray for the Riff Raff, Hungry Ghost on 91.7 KXT, Echo and the Bunnymen, Lips Like Sugar, and Black Keys coming to Bomb Factory July 23rd. Their latest from Peaches, You Got to Lose. 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

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The great Chuck Prophet, First Came the Thunder from his joy-filled album, Wake the Dead. Breeders, Cannonball before that, and Revivalists starting the set with Heartstop. 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

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Cheap Trick from Heaven tonight, Surrender, and Devin Gilfillian performing at the Kessler October 17th. Hold On. 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Leon Bridges, in his hometown Fort Worth last month, mentioned he's working on a new album that he thinks is, quote, his best work yet. 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

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And the harmonies of Boy Genius from the triple Grammy-winning album, The Record, Cool About It. And we welcome Phoebe Bridgers, October 17th, to Dickies Arena. Portugal the Man from Alaska, this one about an indigenous community in their home state. It's Tanana on 91.7 KXT.

Gene Dawson on 91.7 KXT, Rockabye Baby. We heard Suzanne Vega, Luca from Solitude Standing, and Portugal the Man, Tanada. This Friday the 19th till midnight at the Nasher, KXT presents Cure for Paranoia, the latest Tiny Desk Contest winner after years of entertaining us here in North Texas. 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

0: the lead single from their new album. 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

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Christone Kingfish Ingram, our buddy who graced us with a live session earlier this year. And DeMoye from Dallas with the single Don't Know. 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

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A Gomez song that makes you want to listen to Gomez all day, Airstream Driver, and Mumford and Sons, fresh off their appearance at Dickies Arena last week, Rubber Band Man. I'm Jenny Q. I have loved being with you today. I'll talk to you Thursday when I'm in for La Belle. 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

91.7 KXT, Susie and the Banshees, and Peekaboo, also Inhaler, doing Your House. Well, good afternoon. It's Sunday. I'm Amy Miller here with you on another KXT weekend. I am going to be here for a long time today until 7 o'clock. And then at 7, we have Tiny Desk Radio coming up, followed by the Paul Slavens Show at 8. I just love Sundays. On the way for you this hour, I've got music from The Cure. I've got Spoon on the way as well. And going to throw it back to the 70s for some music from Steely Dan. Starting it off right now, though, it is the latest from Miles Kane. This one is called Sunlight in the Shadows. It's KXT.

91.7 KXT, Danger Mouse, Black Thought of the Roots, and Rag and Bone Man for that song called Up. Well, I hear Spoon has been in the studio working on a new album. Might not see that one until 2027, but right now here is one they released last year. This is Spoon and Chateau Blues. It's KXT.

0: 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I threw it back to the 70s before that, Steely Dan doing Black Friday, and a song Spoon released last year called Chateau Blues. 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

91.7 KXT, homegrown music for you out of Fort Worth. That is Calhoun and Reap So. Well, the Silver Sun pickups are coming to town with Weezer and the Shins playing the American Airlines Center on October 17th. Here is their latest now. It's the Silver Sun pickups with The Wreckage on KXT.

91.7 KXT from just down the road in Austin. That is Gary Clark Jr. and When My Train Pulls In. Casey Musgraves before that doing Cardinal. Casey Musgraves is coming to the American Airlines Center. Wow, two shows there in October, playing there October 10th and 11th. I'm Amy Miller, and it is Sunday. Coming up tomorrow night at 7 o'clock, we've got our new music show called What's New. It is hosted by Jackson Wisdorf. Every Monday night, he gets in the studio, plays a full hour of all new music for you. He curates such a wonderful show each week, and we hope you tune in tomorrow night. Great place to discover a new favorite band of yours. Tomorrow night, 7 o'clock, What's New with Jackson Wisdorf. Well, here is a new one for you now, and this one comes from Jungle. Jungle is coming to the Texas Trust CU Theater on September 25th. This is a new song from the UK band called Carry On. It's KXT.

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91.7 KXT. Going back to 2013 for some music from Phosphorescent. That is Right On, Right On. And Billy Strings before that, Gild the Lily. Billy is coming back to Dickies Arena. He's going to be there on December 11th. Mark your calendars for that one. Coming up here a little sooner than that, June 19th, we have our next concert in the Till Midnight at the Nasher Series. June 19th is going to feature NPR's Tiny Desk Contest winner, Dallas's own Cure for Paranoia. It is going to be such a fun night on not only music, but also drag queen story time, drag performances, and a chance to win tickets to RuPaul's Drag Race. We've got DJ sets, and the whole night's going to wrap up with a screening of Tu Wong Fu. Thanks for everything, Julie Newmar. Get all the details you need over at our website, and we hope to see you there. Check them out at kxt.org. I've got one now from the rock band Shame. This is Quiet Life. It's 91.7 KXT.

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91.7 KXT Bar T Strange. Ain't nobody making me high, and the Smithereens as well. Only a memory. Well, Arlo Parks is coming back to Dallas to play the Granada Theater on September 9th. Here is her latest. It's called Two-Sided. It's KXT.

0: 91.7 KXT, The Head and the Heart and Arrow. And right before that, The Average White Band with Pick Up the Pieces. That is a song I have for sure heard on Funky Friday. Funky Fridays, you can tune in every Friday afternoon, 3 to 5 here on KXT. Leslie James plays just a bunch of funk and soul music, a lot of upbeat stuff to get you into the weekend. 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

91.7 KXT, Johnny Blue Skies and the Dark Clouds. And if that sounds familiar to you, that is actually a project of Sturgill Simpson and a new song there called Situation. Well, another new one for you now. Here's Bridget Calls Me Baby. It's Slumber Party on KXT.

91.7 KXT Waxahachie and Lilacs. Also, Best Coast doing Boyfriend. And we heard a new one from Bridget Calls Me Baby at the top of the set. The song is called Slumber Party. Well, June is Pride Month, and we're going to be celebrating all month long. You can tune in every Tuesday evening when KXT hosts will be sharing specially curated playlists focused on the LGBTQ plus community. And it all starts at 7 p.m. throughout Pride Month. It's brought to you by Resource Center. Oh, the Gorillaz, they are coming to North Texas, and what a lineup. Joining them will be Little Sims. That show is October 16th at Dickies Arena. Here is a new one from the Gorillaz now. It's called Orange County. It's 91.7 KXT.

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91.7 KXTAN. The Grateful Dead from the 1978 album Shakedown Street, that is Fire on the Mountain. We heard from Wilco frontman Jeff Tweedy right before that, and Lou Reed was my babysitter. I'm Amy Miller here with you on this Sunday. Thank you so much for tuning in this weekend. 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Become a KXT Insider right now at kxt.org. Well, here's some new music from an artist who is getting a ton of buzz right now. The songwriter Monrovia. Here is Heavy Foot on 91.7 KXT.

91.7 KXT and one of our favorite Dallas sites there. That is St. Vincent with Flea. Well, Wednesday released a new album last year titled Bleeds. Here's a song from that. This is Townies. It's KXT.

0: 91.7 KXT, Maggie Rogers with Burning, and Pete Townsend before that. From the 80s, we heard Slit Skirts. Wednesday at the top of the set, Townies. That comes from their latest album titled Bleeds. A funding for KXT today comes from you, our listeners, also from Cosm and Warner Brothers Pictures, presenting Harry Potter and the Sorcerer's Stone in shared reality, going beyond the frame and comes to life through rich environments, butterbeer, chocolate frogs, and hidden surprises. Tickets at Cosm.com. I've got a great set of music on the way. You know, we've been really talking up this upcoming show with Shaky Graves, Amanda Shires, and J. Isaiah Evans. That one is on June 26th. At Strauss Square. I'm going to play you some Shaky Graves next here on KXT.
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91.7 KXT and Little Sims there, who will be playing with the Gorillas at Dickies Arena October 16th. That was Little Sims and Young. One now from the latest Wet Leg album. Here is Davina McCall on KXT.

491.7 KXT, Florence and the Machine doing Sympathy Magic. Kraftwerk before that, Autobahn, love that one. And a wet leg at the top of the set, Davina McCall. That is from their latest album, Moisturizer. Well, I'm Amy Miller, and I've got some local music for you now. But before I get to this, a quick reminder that if you are a musician based in North Texas and you're interested in submitting your songs for consideration here on KXT, you can always head over to kxt.org/submissions. And also keep in mind, every Thursday night at 7 o'clock, Waffles hosts our homegrown music show, which is a full hour of all local music for you. Well, this one reaching into our local music archives for you. 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

91.7 KXT Passion Pit there with The Reeling, also Tears for Fears, and Sowing the Seeds of Love. I'm Amy Miller, here with you till 7 o'clock tonight. Then coming up at 7 o'clock, we have Tiny Desk Radio, followed by the Paul Slavens Show at 8. And like always, if you want to submit songs for the Paul Slavens Show, it is an all-request show. Just head over to the Paul Slavens blog, which is up at our website, kxt.org. Coming up, I've got some Courtney Barnett for you. Right now, it is Steven Sanchez with his latest called Sweet Love. It's KXT

91.7 KXT, Wolf Alice and White Horses. That one featuring their drummer, Joel, on lead vocals. Well, here's a new one from Mariachi El Bronx. This comes from their first new album in about 12 years. Here's Bandoleros on KXT.

0: Kings of Leon with Two Space here on 91.7 KXT. Before that, one of my all-time favorite soul voices, Curtis Mayfield, and Move On Up. Played you Mariachi, El Bronx at the top of the set, Bandoleros. They just released their first new album in about 12 years. Our funding for KXT today comes from listeners, also from the Kessler Theater. 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Funding for KXT also comes from the Kimball Art Museum, presenting rare 17th and 18th century objects of gold, silver, and precious jewels in the Holy Sepulchre, treasures from the Terra Sancta Museum, Jerusalem, now extended through July 12th. Tickets at KimballArt.org. 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

91.7 KXT new music from Genesis Owusu. That is Stampede. Well, music now out of Ireland from the Cardinals. This is Barbed Wire.

91.7 KXT Deep Sea Diver with Shovel. Also, the Black Keys before that doing Little Black Submarines. That one released all the way back in 2011. Black Keys are coming back to the Bomb Factory. That show is on July 23rd. Well, we have a lot of great concerts coming to town this summer, and a really great one coming up as part of the Till Midnight at the Nasher series will be June 19th. This is an extra special one for us because it's going to feature music from NPR's Tiny Desk Contest winner, Dallas' own Cure for Paranoia. We hope you can join us there. There's going to be tons of entertainment that night, drag queen story time, drag performances, some giveaways. And then the night's going to wrap up with a screening of Tu Wong Fu. Thanks for everything, Julie Newmar. Please join us. It is going to be so much fun. All the details you need can be found at kxt.org. I've got one now from Mitski. This one's called Where's My Phone? It's KXT.

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91.7 KXT and a favorite 90s band of mine, that is Cake, Sheep Go to Heaven. Also, the alarm right before that, Sold Me Down the River. I'm Amy Miller here for another hour or so, and then we have Tiny Desk Radio coming up at 7. Tiny Desk Radio features not only performances from NPR's Tiny Desk, but also interviews. So that's coming up at 7, Paul Slavin's show at 8. But like I said, I'm sticking around for another hour and lots of great tunes on the way this hour. I've got a new one from an emerging singer-songwriter I really love. Joby Riccio is her name. Going to throw back to the 70s for some soul from Bill Withers. And right now I have one from Iron and Wine. Iron and Wine will be back at the Majestic Theater for a show on October 24th. This one comes from their latest album, Hen's Teeth. It's In Your Ocean on 91.7 KXT.

91.7 KXT Gillian Welch teaming up with David Rawlings once again for the song Empty Trainload of Sky. I'll keep your eye on this artist here, an emerging singer-songwriter. She has an incredible voice. Her name is Joby Riccio. Here is Buzzkill on KXT.

0: Some Avis staples for you. That one comes from her latest album, Sad and Beautiful World. It's called Human Mind. And Bill Withers before that, Lovely Day. Joby Riccio at the top of the set and her song, Buzzkill. A finding for what's new on KXT comes from Texas Counterfeiters, offering a gallery of stone made in nature, quartzite, onyx, marble, and other exotics. You can visit the showroom at 909 North Bowser near Arapahoe and Richardson. Finding for KXT also comes from AEG Presents and the Human League. Started in the 80s, the band performs its hits at Texas Trust Credit Union Theater with guests Soft Cell and Allison Moyet on Tuesday, June 16th. 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Oh, coming up, I've got one of my favorite rock bands from Dallas next here on KXT.
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Well, These Sacred Souls not only has new music out, but also a show coming up September 12th. 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What an incredible pairing there. 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Right now, it's the new one from These Sacred Souls called Any Old Fool. It's KXT.

91.7 KXT. Teddy Swims doing Bad Dreams. Also, Hozier, Take Me to Church. And new music from These Sacred Souls at the top of the set. New single called Any Old Fool. These Sacred Souls are coming to town with La Lome September 12th. 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Burrito Bella's, a Mexican-Italian love affair. I'm Amy Miller, just about to head out for the night, but lots of great programming still ahead, so stick around. We've got Tiny Desk Radio coming up momentarily, and then the Paul Slavin Show on the way at 8 o'clock. Going to leave you with some new music from The Last Dinner Party now. 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